sea. In that fateful night, I thought to myself, I'll do everything I can, save up every dime, and one day I'll return.

I couldn't dance. You didn't even want me around. And now I'm back to let you know I can really shake 'em down.

It's not time to make a change. Just relax, take it easy. You're still young, that's your fault. There's so much you have to know.

0: December 1941 in Casablanca.
1: Play as time goes by.
0: Played it for her, played it for me.